0: It's Warren Zevon, 106.9 The Fox. Well, hi there. It is morning with you. How's your weekend going? You know, I appreciate you hanging out with me tonight. I'm glad we get to share our Saturday evening together tonight. Well, you know what you need for the summer, especially if you're going to be going to concerts this summer? 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

0: It's very sad to lose a loved one. 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Failure to follow the rules can result in significant penalties and aggravation. Don't be that person that gets in trouble because they did not follow the rules. If a loved one dies, call me, attorney and CPA Timothy Palmer, to ensure that you follow the probate procedures and avoid problems with the courts and the IRS.
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0: Can't you see? It's the Marshall Tucker Band on 106.9 The Fox. Hi there, I am Marnie. So do you know someone that's either currently serving in the military or maybe a veteran? 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Maybe it's a family member or a neighbor. You just want to say, hey, I appreciate everything that you do. 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You want to say it in a cool way. We can help you with that. You can nominate that person to be our next military hero. 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Each military hero is recognized for their military service, and they're going to receive a great gift package. 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
0: So these guys are back out on the road again. They're on their first tour in many, many years. You know, they've got a new drummer, a female drummer. She's amazing. You know, they had to postpone a couple shows a week ago because Geddy Lee was a little bit under the weather, but he's feeling better, and they're right back out there on the road now. Hopefully you'll get a chance to check him out sometime on this tour. It's Rush on 106.9 The Fox.

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0: It's Don Henley, the Boys of Summer, 106.9 The Fox. It is morning with you. Hopefully your summer is off to a great start. You've got lots of fun things planned, maybe some vacations, maybe some concerts lined up for you this summer, and hopefully you can just have an excellent, amazing summer. So have we talked about the Fox app? I know we talk about it a lot. We don't want you to miss out on anything. You know, one of the cool things about the Fox app is you can get links to all of our contests. We've got a few things going on right now, so if you go to the Fox app, you can see all the contests that we've got going on. Another cool thing is you can check out our events calendar and see everything that we've got going on and some cool things in the area. 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That's where you can get your hands on your very own Fox swag. 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

0: 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It's AC/DC on 106.9 The Fox. It is morning with you. You know, if you're a racing fan, we are in racing season, and we are also in Arlo's fantasy racing season. 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

0: Beautiful Girls, Van Halen, 106.9 The Fox. It is Marnie with you tonight. Thanks for hanging out with me tonight. I appreciate you taking me along. So we are currently accepting nominations for our next military hero. 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They're going to receive a great gift package. 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

It's the Steve Miller Band, Jungle Love on 106.9 The Fox. Well, hi there. I am Marnie. I'm glad to be hanging out with you tonight. Can you believe the Rolling Stones just released another brand new album yesterday? They're still at it. And, you know, we're going to give you a chance to win a copy of

0: That album, it's called Foreign Tongues. We're going to give you a chance to win a copy on vinyl. All you need to do is go to the Fox app by tomorrow night to enter for your chance to win. Promotional consideration is furnished by Interscope Capital. Have you had a chance to listen to it yet? I listened to it. I went through it a couple times last night. I really like it. I think it's a great album. If you're a Stones fan, I think you're going to like it too. So make sure you go to the Fox app by tomorrow night to get yourself registered for your chance to win that new Rolling Stones album, Foreign Tongues, on vinyl.
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0: It's ZZ Top, Give Me All Your Lovin', 106.9 The Fox. Hello there, I am Marnie. I appreciate you hanging out with me tonight. I hope you're having a great weekend. You know, we've got a lot of great concerts headed our way in the next couple months. Lots of great shows coming to the Veterans United Home Loans Amphitheater in Virginia Beach. They've got Rod Stewart. He's going to be there on August the 1st. Billy Idol is going to be there August the 22nd. And one that I'm really, really excited about, September the 26th, they're going to have Farm Aid 2026 there. Of course, with Willie Nelson and family, John Mellencamp is going to be there. Dave Matthews and Tim Reynolds. Turnpike Troubadours is going to be there. And the one that I'm really excited about, besides Willie Nelson and the others, Nathaniel Rateliff. He's going to be there too. That's going to be a great performance as well. So lots of great shows coming to our area. What are you really looking forward to for this summer? Have you got some great concerts lined up or some other activities? It's going to be a great summer.
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0: That's the Doobie Brothers, China Grove, 106.9 The Fox. You know, I was curious, where is China Grove? 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
0: Have you got your tickets to this show yet? He's going to be performing at the Veterans United Home Loans Amphitheater in Virginia Beach on August the 22nd. It's going to be a great show. It's Billy Idol on 106.9 The Fox.

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10: Welcome in this morning, everybody. Happy to be back. I am Nick, and I am hanging out with Christopher here from the Red Cross, because coming up on Thursday, July 16th, Friday, July 17th, and Saturday, July 18th, all at different locations, we'll get into that in just a little bit, is the 39th annual Rock and Roll Up Your Sleeve Blood Drive. But before we get into all that,

0: Chris, welcome to the show this morning.
1: Thank you for having me. It's exciting time to be here, and we're excited for this blood drive.
0: Yeah, 39th annual Rock and Roll Up Your Sleeve blood drive. 39 years. This has been longer than I've been alive.
1: Me too.
0: Oh, hey, how about that? So we both have not been here as long as this blood drive. That's how awesome it is, and that's how big of a blood drive it truly is.
1: Yeah, absolutely. I think it's fantastic, right? I'm not going to say exactly how old I am, but definitely cool that something's been existence, something this important's been in existence longer than I have.
0: Yeah, and it is such a big thing. I'll come right up. I mentioned it off air, but I give every year during this blood drive. I'm somebody who actually is very afraid of needles. I joke how I have two tattoos, but I'm scared of the idea of, you know, giving blood. But this is a cause always worthy of giving blood for. This is a great thing to get involved with. And that's what we're here to talk about today, the importance of a blood donation, correct?
1: Absolutely, yeah. So the need for blood is constant, right? We get asked constantly, hey, when is the need the most? That's when I'll come donate. Well, it's all the day. Mm-hmm. It's all the time. It's every day. Yes, we see little dips, like summertime when we kick off summer, we'll see a dip in donor turnout, and that's because there's a lot of vacations happening. There's schools out, you know, schedules are a lot more hectic. Then in the winter months, you never know when you're going to see winter weather affect blood drives, things like that. But the need, honestly, is constant. So if you're able to roll up your sleeve and donate life-saving blood today, tomorrow, or 2 months from now, that's the time to do it.
0: Yeah. And you mentioned summertime with the vacations. I feel like I remember hearing that it's actually because of the vacations, this is probably the probability is higher for trauma situations where blood would be needed. So you guys really need donations this time of the year. Like you said, it's constant, but summertime specifically as well.
1: Yeah, if you think about it, a lot of people travel during the summer, right? And unfortunately, that means sometimes there's more traffic accidents. When there's traffic accidents, there's a need for blood transfusions if somebody's hurt that badly and they're in the hospital. And you never know when it can impact somebody that you know, or a neighbor, or a family member, or a friend. So knowing that the blood supply is adequate, or we have a surplus or something like that, that we have those blood supplies available for our hospital systems to immediately give it to a patient in need, you're literally saving lives. So that's why we encourage people, again, yes, summertime, we want to do as many blood drives as we can, collect as much blood as we can, because we never want to find ourselves in some type of shortage or in a situation where we don't have enough blood to give out to those, especially different blood types. But if you can roll up your sleeve, donate that blood, that's, you're doing a big service to your community.
0: Talking about 39 years here, like, what is it specifically? I don't want to ask, like, what got you interested in blood, but what was it that did pull you to being out there and working with the Red Cross and making a difference in people's lives this way and all the work you guys do?
1: Yeah. So what's really cool about the Red Cross, and of course, this is my personal opinion, it's so unique in the amount of reach it has to helping people. So whether it's blood, you know, collecting blood, that these blood drives, the life-saving blood aspect, whether it's the disaster aspect of it, the volunteers that go out to help communities impacted by disaster, or the preparedness aspect, the training services that we do, the teaching of CPR, AED use, you know, things like that. I don't think there's a line of service. And of course, I left some out, like our military aspect, but there's not a line of service in our mission, in our Red Cross mission, that does not impact helping people. And that's what we strive to do. And we want to be a organization that can really impact the lives of people in need, whether it's needing blood, whether it's needing assistance, whether after a disaster, whether it's connecting military families, you know, things like that. We have a service that helps that. And we want to be known in the community as that go-to organization that can help them out.
0: Yeah. And I think you all have been, and that's why, you know, 39 years of this, it's a name that when people hear, we go, we know they're here, we know they're helping our Hampton Roads community, and this blood is going to help a lot of people as well, a lot of people in need. And what is it again, one pint of blood saves up to three lives.
1: That's
0: incredible.
1: If you think about it, I mean, we have all these different dates and locations, right? So we have 3 days that we're doing this with our rock and roll blood drive, and you know, we have so many opportunities to collect a lot of blood, right? Yeah. And think about the amount of lives that we can save by collecting those blood products.
0: Yeah.
1: So, and it's a fun time. Like, this isn't just like a blood drive where you show up, you donate blood and you leave. Like, you've been there. You know
0: it's
1: what this is. Like, it's
0: roll.
1: A rock and roll.
0: It's
1: a fun time. Maybe we get some air guitar contests or something going on. Like, and you get, we have some really cool incentives too that we've had a lot of community partners donate. And of course, our Red Cross incentives and stuff like that, from T-shirts to gift cards. I don't know. I'm not going to name them all, but there's a lot.
0: Yeah,
1: we want it to be a surprise when people show up. So
0: well, that's what's always it's kind of the perk to it. You know, you're helping lives. You're doing something great, but then in return, you get a little treat there at the end. You know, you get a little snack.
1: Yeah.
0: You get a little gift, a little gift card here, a little gift card there, a little something something, and you know that you save three lives in the process. I do recommend though, in preparation for when you do give, eat and be wise prior to doing that. I'll tell you this story. I worked in Harrisonburg and we worked with the Red Cross up there at a lot as well. And it's for one of our sister stations. And I was in the middle of training for the Shamrock actually down here. So I was very regimented on what I ate, when I ate all of this, and I was only drinking water for most of the day.
1: Oh no.
0: Started to give blood, felt great. One of the lovely attendants looked over at me and asked, "Are you okay?" And I went, "Yeah, I'm fine." And she gave me a weird look, and within seconds of her turning her back, I said, "Actually," and raised my hand, and she was like, "That's what I thought."
1: Yeah.
0: Because apparently I was pale white and almost blacked out. So yes, preparation beforehand. Can you talk a little bit about that, Chris?
1: Well, number one, I just want to say shout out to our awesome trained phlebotomists that can really, you know, they know what they're doing, and that hopefully makes people feel better knowing that we have highly trained phlebotomists that are taking care of you when you're donating blood. But yeah, you want to prep. You want to make sure, you know, your iron levels are up. Drink some good, get those fluids. Water's great, but you want to get those fluids in you.
0: Need a little food as well.
1: Get
0: with
1: some
0: that
1: food. Don't come on an empty stomach. I always look at it. My favorite thing about the prepping is the mental aspect of, ooh, this can be my cheat day, right?
0: Yeah.
1: I'm going to donate blood and then I'm going to eat some little cookies or some snacks, stuff like that. Like, I'm not supposed to eat this. Don't tell anybody, but it's a fun time. And so you get to have that aspect. But yeah, you definitely want to prep. And we really encourage people to go to redcrossblood.org. If you're not sure exactly what to do, we have so many different tips and tricks on just getting your body ready to donate. But we also are not going to put somebody in a chair if they're not in a safe spot health-wise to donate. So for those of you that donated before, you know, like, we do a screening. We check your, you know, different things as when you show up to make sure you're perfectly healthy and not going to fall into a situation where you might pass out, but it does happen. But we have a lot of different protocols, obviously, that we follow to make sure everyone is safe. And the best way to do that is just make sure you know exactly what the process looks like, what you need to do, and just the fact that you're coming out and trying to donate blood, that's a win itself.
0: Yeah, I had a friend that she always struggled. Iron always came up a little short. So she would try eating more red meat prior and all of that. And I remember the one year where she finally got past that. And like you said, she felt great every year because she would schedule it and was like, "I tried." But then she was finally able to give it that year. And it was like, "Oh God, I did it. I did it. I got there." It's such a satisfying, like, I guess kind of talk about that for a second as well. Like, if you've never donated before, if you have donated, you know what I'm about to say. But if you never have, like, for somebody like me, I mentioned a little earlier, scared of the whole needle aspect of things, scared of that whole thing. I don't like the doctor for that. But realizing that this blood is going to help somebody. And I have what you all got very excited for. I have the B positive blood. Ooh, yeah, there it is. There it is. Every time I
1: pull
0: the card out.
1: Where's my needle kit? No, there I'm just kidding. We do not do that. Let me be very clear. We do not carry situational needle
0: kit. Fine. I'll meet you in the alleyway after
1: that. That was a joke.
0: Take as much as you need.
1: But let's definitely get you signed up before I leave.
0: But yeah. But yeah, like, that feeling afterwards, after the first time, where it's like, you know what, it wasn't as bad as it was, because like you said, you have so many skilled nurses and employees there that make it so comforting from the moment you walk in and do check-in to where you sit down to where you go over, and they start the whole process, and they're there and they're talking to you.
1: Yeah.
0: And they want you to feel as comfortable as possible. And you realize at the end, wow, that blood is going to save somebody's life. It's going to help somebody. And with the Be Positive, you know, I can do a little Jay-Z shrug of the shoulders with that.
1: Yeah. What's, you know, what's really cool about this, and this is kind of one of my favorite things about technology and the Red Cross right now, is we have our blood donor app. All right. And
0: I know what you're gonna
1: say. On our blood donor app, you can follow your blood journey. I find it fascinating. I don't know if I'm just a geek about it, but you know, you donate blood. So number one, let me just plug the blood donor app, right? It has everything blood you need to know. So again, your preparedness stuff is on there, all that kind of stuff. But you can schedule your appointment on there. You can find the nearest blood drive. It uses your location of wherever you are on your mobile device. So find that blood drive, schedule that appointment. Boom. Show up to the blood drive. You can do rapid pass, which gets you checked in and all that. Yep. All the stuff you can knock out to get you in a little bit quicker.
0: Definitely recommend that. Definitely, like if you're coming on that. A lunch break or something.
1: Exactly.
0: Like that.
1: Just to get that mumbo jumbo knocked out beforehand. Yeah. We still do the safety testing and all that kind of stuff. But then once you're in the chair, you donate your blood. Blood's collected. Everything's wrapped up. You think you're done, right? No, you get a little notification maybe a week or two later, and you can track where your blood's going. So you'll get a notification like, hey, your blood is currently being processed. Okay, your blood's now being checked for XYZ. Mm-hmm. And then the best part is you'll get that final notification basically saying, this is where we have delivered your blood to this location, this hospital. It's kind of just like a full circle moment where you're like, oh my goodness, my blood just saved somebody's life.
0: Yeah.
1: At, you know, said location.
0: Yeah.
1: Or in this, it could be local, right?
0: Yeah.
1: We try to keep our blood donations local, but especially for unique blood types.
0: Yeah.
1: It's going to go where it's needed the most.
0: That was what was really, that's the other thing too. I guess, can we talk a little bit about the blood types? Because I didn't understand, like, when I first had that little prick and they were like, oh, you're B positive. I was like,
1: like,
0: cool.
1: VIP, you know? Status.
0: That's the highest grade I've ever gotten in my life. Thank you. You know, congratulations to me. What does that mean? And then I learned a little bit more that how it kind of incorporates a lot with a lot of different blood types and really helps. It is a rarer one. So can you talk a little bit about all the different types of blood really quickly?
1: Yeah. I mean, so yeah, there's a lot of different types of blood. Obviously, I think most people are most familiar with O positive, O negative, because, you know, the universal aspect. When you get into those rare blood types, and we can even touch quickly on like sickle cell, you know, the needs for different kind of blood types, it's constant. Right. We say that all the time. That's the language we use. But the different blood types, they're key to matching up and making the blood donation process safe. And we need to match up those blood types. Mm-hmm. So when we have, you know, a population that maybe, and these numbers are not accurate at all, but say a very low percentage of people actually have blood type. We need to match that blood type with somebody else. So if we have a traumatic incident happen and somebody's in the hospital and they need B type blood, well, good thing we have those donors with that unique blood coming out to donate that blood.
0: Yeah.
1: And kind of to touch also on the network that we have, we work with like over 2,500 different hospital systems across the country. So you donate that blood, you donate your blood, say we get it processed, it's on the shelf, ready to get distributed where it's needed. And say somebody out in Idaho needs it.
0: Mm-hmm.
1: That's a random state I just picked out off the top of my head. We will get that blood to that place, to that person. Now, like I said, I don't want to say, oh, your blood's going to go all over the country. It stays local.
0: Yeah.
1: And that's good, because then you know you're helping your friends, family, your neighbors, your community out. But that's the cool thing about donating with the Red Cross, is we are across the country. Mm-hmm. We're the nation's, you know, largest blood collector. And we will get that blood product where it is needed the most.
0: Yeah. Yeah. That's the thing that I, when you were talking about the journey thing and why I brought up, was asking a little bit about the difference in the bloods, is I've seen it where it said delivered local, and then I've seen it where it's been delivered out of state.
1: Yeah.
0: And that blew my mind even more, again, realizing that, oh, I'm a rare blood type, that I'm not just saving people in my community, I'm saving other people in my fellow Americans.
1: Yeah.
0: You know, like I'm helping out everywhere just by taking a few moments of my day to schedule an appointment and give a pint of blood.
1: Yeah. And I would say too, I you know, people that are listening, and when we talk about blood all the time, you know, when I, whether it's, you know, on TV with the news, whether it's on the radio, you know, we talk about it. Somebody's listening, they're like, you know what? I really should do that. I really should do that. And then 5 minutes go by and they don't do it. So what I always encourage people to do is, like, right now, if you are in a safe spot to do so, jump on to the website, call 1-800-RED-CROSS or download the app, jump on the Red Cross Blood Donor app, schedule that appointment. It is so easy to schedule. You could probably schedule in 30 seconds if you find one. And, you know, if your schedule ends up changing because you didn't schedule an appointment for, you know, a few weeks from now, then, okay, cancel your appointment and reschedule to a different one. We have blood drives happening in communities across the country everywhere. And here in coastal Virginia, here across all of Virginia, we have blood drives every day. We have fixed sites too, which is good because they're open. You don't have to wait for, you know, a location that pops up.
0: You shout those places out if you want to.
1: So off the top of my head, now you're asking for, I should have brought
0: it. If you want somebody to just roll in today and roll the sleeve up as well.
1: Well, you know? So you can find those locations on our website and on the blood donor app. There we go. There's my cheat answer. We do have them. So we have our Red Cross office right down on Brambleton. There is also a fixed site blood donation center right there too. So they're all over the place, but we also have blood drives happening all over, whether it's a church, whether it's a school, or like the locations that we're going to be at for our FM 99.
0: Yep.
1: Rock and roll up your sleep blood drives. You know, we're going to be at the malls. So Patrick Henry Mall is going to be one location, the Virginia Beach Convention Center, Western Branch Community Center, Lynn Haven Mall, the Hampton Roads Convention Center, and the Chesapeake Conference Center. So again, locations all over the place. And that's just one blood drive, right?
0: Yeah.
1: That's one just weekend. One long weekend of blood drives. And factor in all the other blood drives that we partner with other community partners with. They're happening all over. So I can almost guarantee you'll find one, whether you're in a rural area or a populated area. Type in your zip code or use the location service and it'll pop up those blood drives and have fun with it.
0: All right. Yeah. All right. You mentioned the locations.
1: Yes.
0: This is going to be from Thursday, July 16th to Saturday, July 18th. And yes, each day is a different location. So that Thursday day, as you mentioned, the Virginia Beach Convention Center and Patrick Henry Mall. And then Friday's Western Branch Community Center and Lynn Haven Mall. And then Saturday, the Hampton Roads Convention Center and Chesapeake Conference Center, like you mentioned. But each location kind of has its own different unique thing going on, right?
1: Yeah. We have a lot of different things going on. The locations, we like to change up the locations so people have an opportunity to hopefully find one a little closer to them. Also, you know, just space and the amount of different blood products we can collect at different locations, that, you know, that also plays a factor into it. Mm-hmm. What's cool though, and what's going to also make this easier, I'm going to give everybody a cheat code. Okay. We all, if you play video games, you like cheat codes.
0: It's my favorite.
1: Right? All right. So
0: you used to buy the book.
1: Yeah, there we go. So the cheat code you can use for this, and it's not really called a cheat code, but it's our sponsor code. You type in FM99 instead of your zip code when you're on our website or the blood donor app, it's going to list those three dates, all those locations, all those times, and all the available appointments that we have available. So don't worry about trying to scroll through or trying to remember what locations we just said or the different times and the dates. Type in FM99 as the sponsor keyword, and it's going to show everything related to this particular blood drive. Now, if you are not available on the 16th, 17th, or 18th of July, then type in your zip code and see what else, you know, what other blood drives we have going on in the area, or look up our fixed sites. But we'd love to see you guys out there, anyone from the community to come out to the 39th annual Rock and Roll Up Your Sleeve blood drive. And it's going to be a fun time.
0: It really is.
1: Entertaining, a lot of prizes, you know, things like that. And you're just doing something good.
0: Yeah. I mean, again, we've really talked a lot about how that one pint goes a very long way. I'm gonna mess it up, but are you all also do it as well as the blood donations you do? It's the plasma as well. This Am I correct on that?
1: So we collect plasma. There's a couple different things that we do with blood collection, right? So you can do the single donation, mm-hmm. Which is standard, and a lot of people do that. A lot of people end up being eligible to do double red, and that's basically you're donating twice the amount of a single donation when you give. That's what I typically try to do, just because I'm typically healthy and in a position where I can do that. So we pretty much collect twice the amount. A lot of our fixed sites here across Virginia, you can donate platelets.
0: And, there we go. That's what I was thinking.
1: Platelets is a key product to helping people that are battling cancer.
0: There you go.
1: That's a longer process. So that's something where you want to block out a couple hours. But it's actually a really cool experience too, because you get hooked up in a nice comfortable chair. Mm-hmm. You get a nice warm blanket. There's a TV at most locations or some type of screen that you can scroll through Netflix or something out like that and watch something.
0: Netflix and platelet.
1: And for like, yeah, there we go, right? I'm going to have to call up their marketing team so we can do some partnerships there. But, you know, you're hooked up. And we for about 45 minutes to an hour, and we'll collect those platelets. And again, it's just another way that you can take a couple short hours out of your day to do something that is literally saving lives. Like I try to explain this to my silly friends sometimes. They're like, yo, you like saving lives so much. Why don't you become a firefighter or an EMT or something like that? I'm like, I think I'll go the easier route and donate blood, you know, things like that. Cause you are able to be a hero and truly save somebody's life. Yeah. And I'm definitely not skilled like our amazing firefighters and EMTs out there that do the brave part. I can sit in a chair and donate my blood.
0: I know you see me, but Ray is working right now, and I'm doing like the 7 degrees of you're just like them in ways where because you giving the blood and you working for the American Red Cross and helping get the word out there to donate blood. When they save somebody from those fires, when they save somebody from those accidents and they need to use the jaws of life, that's the blood that's going to be there waiting for them at the hospital that they get them to.
1: Exactly.
0: So you are right there hand in hand with them. Now, yes, you're right. They're doing the really heavy lifting. Work. Yeah. Where we're sitting there, you know, going, put the needle in, baby, and take a pint.
1: Take what you need. Yeah.
0: Or in your case, take two.
1: Yeah, exactly. But I mean, that's the reality of it, right? We don't talk about it or we don't think about it like that when we think about blood donations and whatnot. But you also let's talk about the aspect of it's not just the victims of an accident that the firefighters mm-hmm. or the police and the EMTs are saving. Sometimes they need it too mm-hmm. if they get hurt. And you know, we can be heroes to heroes.
0: Yeah.
1: So it's a really cool, unique thing for people that are afraid or people that just don't understand it. I just encourage them to look into it more, do some research on it. It is safe. You know, we're an organization that strives in safety.
0: Yeah.
1: We're an organization that also wants to make it, you know, an opportunity and an experience that you will want to come back and do it again, because our repeat donors are what keep those blood shelves stocked. And those hospitals have the supply. But it's those first time donors that we need to do the work to encourage them to mm-hmm. really try it out. And in your case, right, after you did it the first time, you were like, I can manage it. I can put my fear aside and do this again. You know, and if you're doing it once a year or once every couple of years, that's fine. If you can do it more, please do.
0: Yeah.
1: I know people that as soon as they're eligible to donate again, I believe it's 56 days. Don't quote me wrong on a single donation. I should know that talking point off the top of my head, but it's a couple weeks or so. I know people that do it as often as they can. They're literally scheduling appointments in unison with that time frame, and they donate gallons of blood a year, or not a year, but gallons of blood over time.
0: Yeah.
1: And that's just, it's just fascinating. And I think it's just such a rewarding thing that they can do.
0: And I think you're right. Like I've told you my journey of how scared of the needle thing, scared of that idea, sucked it up, did it one time and went, oh, that wasn't so bad. next year, okay, I'll sign up and do it again.
1: Yep.
0: And now it's kind of, and it's just gotten to a point where they're like, okay, well, Nick's going to do the thing. Well, yeah, I'm going to do the thing because, you know, the thing matters. Yeah. And then I do the thing all the time now. Like, it really is one of those where once you do it, there's no way you don't want to not do it again.
1: Yeah. Yeah. And, you know, I'll also just say, too, it's important to note that, you know, you're not alone when you're out there.
0: No.
1: So that fear, you know, there's other people that are going to be donating for the first time, too, or other people that are going to be, you know, they're donating for their fifth or sixth or 20th time. And you're going to be able to strike up a conversation with them. You're going to be able to, you know, learn about why they're doing it. And some people have really personal stories of why they do it. I know a lot of people I've met over my career here with the Red Cross, almost 10 years now, that something triggered them to start giving blood, whether it was the loss of a loved one or traumatic incident, or in a lot of cases, people that got blood, needed blood themselves. Yeah. After an incident, and now they wanted to return the favor. We have a colleague that we work with that needed dozens of units of blood after a medical situation. And what she has done now is she has hosted a blood drive every year with the Red Cross and has collected like four times the amount of blood that she needed. Oh, wow. At one point to give back. She wanted to replenish the blood supply of what she needed to live. And the stories like that are impactful, and they give me goosebumps, but there's real stories out there. So you don't need a story like that to have a cause or a reason to donate mm-hmm. blood, but be a part of it. Be a part of the solution. Be a part of the journey. And the FM 99 39th annual Rock and Roll Up Your Sleeve blood drive, plug. It's a great opportunity. Yeah. To do it with a bunch of great people and great locations.
0: When you get out there and you see the entire community as well, because yeah. I've been there, and the amount of people that are there, that are waiting, that have signed up prior, but the ones that are also walking up going, you know, I want to help. Yeah. And I'm willing to wait to help. It's that right there as well is where you're kind of like, what am I scared about? Why was I ever scared to do this? What was the fear about this?
1: Yeah.
0: It's something that everybody does, and look at how many people want to do it.
1: Yeah. Right? Yeah. And like I said, we encourage that. If you have questions, you can always reach out to the Red mm-hmm. Cross too about the process. Call 1-800-RED-CROSS, go to redcrossblood.org, download that blood donor app. But this event this year is going to be a lot of fun. I'm really excited for it. I think everyone here at FM 99 is excited. Oh, yeah. For it.
0: Very excited.
1: I mean, if we're doing it 39 years, I mean, come on, it has to be a good time, right? Because right? If it wasn't a good time, I mean, you can literally be a rock star with FM 99 and donate blood. Like, come on, who doesn't want to be there? So mark those calendars right now, you know, July 16th, 17th, 18th, and come out to all three. I mean, you can't donate at all three, but come out, hang out, have
0: fun. Pick the day you want to donate at.
1: Yeah, please, you cannot donate. Please do not, you cannot donate at all three dates, on all three dates, obviously, but it's definitely a good time.
0: I guess the last real quick question I got for you is how old do you got to be to donate?
1: Yeah, so let's look at it this way. We want everyone to look at the eligibility requirements, because I don't want to talk about age specific with eligibility. I want everyone to take the time to look at the different eligibility requirements. There are obviously things that defer people. So what we encourage people to do is to go to redcrossblood.org or go on the blood donor app, read up on the criteria that you need to meet in order to be a healthy individual to donate blood, just so you're not blindsided by anything when you go to sign up. But it's really important. You know, obviously we want everyone that wants to donate blood to learn about the process. Mm-hmm. And if you're not eligible to donate blood now, you might be down the road, whether it is an age situation or whether you got a tattoo or had a medical procedure done or on a specific medication too, that we cannot collect your blood. So we could talk for hours about all of that. So that's why I don't want to give a specific answer on the eligibility itself, but it is something that you should always read up on so you're knowledgeable about it. Okay. And we have those protocols in place for safety, so everyone is safe, whether it's somebody donating or whether it's somebody receiving those blood products.
0: Awesome. Well, that's all of our time this morning, Chris. Thank you again for stopping in, talking all things blood. Remember, everybody, just go to their website, go to their app, type in FM99 in that search button, and you'll see every single date for the 39th annual Rock and Roll Up Your Sleeve Blood Drive. Thanks again, Chris.
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0: It's Pink Floyd in Time and the classic rock station 106.9 The Fox from the Great Dark Side of the Moon album. What's going on, Dave? Taylor hanging out with you. Hope you're having a good weekend. Thanks for making The Fox a big part of it. Hopefully the weather's been good. We are. I know it's been hot and it's been raining in some parts. It's just, and that's summertime Hampton Roads, man. It's what we got. At least we're getting some rain because we've been without that for quite a while. Here's some things going on in Hampton Roads today. You got the Norfolk Tides in action at 105 at Harbor Park today. Bluey and Bingo are going to be there for photo ops and everything else. Again, the first pitch, 105 at Harbor Park. Gates open around 12 noon. All right, coming up in just a moment here, we got some Elton John on the way. We'll do some Tom Petty, one of those great road songs. It's coming up next on The Fox.
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9: According to Tom Petty's estate, there's going to be some releases throughout the year as the Tom Petty and the Heartbreakers celebrate their 50th anniversary. Here's a Tom Petty song that gives a shout-out to one of his favorite musicians. In fact, he even produced an album for the late, great Del Shannon. Here's Tom Petty shouting out Del. It's Running Down a Dream. It's 106.9 to Fox.

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0: Elton John's Tiny Dancer on the Classic Rock Station, 106.9 The Fox. Want to shout out the crew, the USS Nimitz, and about the 3,000 sailors that came home on Thursday. Welcome back to Hampton Roads. 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
2: 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Here is the latest situation as we now know it on the island of Grenada. It has been invaded by about 1,800 American troops. They were sent there by President Reagan early this morning.
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0: 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Welcome back to 1983 in the Time Warp, the year you never really left behind.

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0: 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I'm Bill St. James and you're happily digesting in the Time Warp.
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14: 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Welcome back to 1976 in the Time Warp.

0: finishing off 1976 with Bob Seger's The Fire Down Below. 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
0: Hi, I'm Bill St. James, the Sultan of the Saxophone, showing off my skills on the alto, tenor, and Barry, as Time Warp salutes the sax.

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0: ZZ Top and Tush on the Classic Rock Station, 106.9 The Fox. ZZ Top, by the way, going to be at the Ferguson Center for the Arts at Christopher Newport University on Wednesday, September 16th. Tickets on sale now. You can find all the details in that show in the Fox app. What's going on? Dave Taylor hanging out with you. Hope you're having a great weekend. Thanks for making the Fox a big part of it. Hope whatever you want to get done this weekend, you did. It was a little bit cooler than usual. It has been. So you take that. Of course, you got to deal with the rain depending on where you were this weekend. But the Tides, they're in action at 105 today at Harbor Park. Bluey and Bingo are going to be at the game. Yeah, that's going on. The Tides in action at 1 o'clock at Harbor Park. Coming up, we'll do some Fleetwood Mac on the way. And a band that's had some recent challenges on their reunion tour. I'll give you the details next on The Fox.
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1: Hasn't been the easiest of tours for Rush since they had their reunion tour this year with Annika Niles behind the drum kit. They had to postpone one show because of some border issues, and then they had to postpone a couple of other shows because Geddy Lee dealing with some laryngitis issues. But the band back out on the road doing some shows in Fort Worth, Texas. It's Rush, it's Limelight, it's 106.9 The Fox.

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0: Fleetwood Mac, The Chain, on the classic rock station 106.9 The Fox, the late Christine McVie, born on this day. And there's been hints, maybe, I don't know, I know Lindsey Buckingham and Stevie Nicks, I think, have reconciled since Lindsey was fired from the band a number of years ago. You know, Mick Fleetwood's kind of hinted at maybe something. I don't know. Are we going to get a farewell tour from Fleetwood Mac, or is it done? I don't know. We shall see over time. Coming up in just a moment, what do we got in store for you? We'll do some Aerosmith on the way, some REO Speedwagon. Also a band that was on a tour promoting their latest album for 3 years. I mean, it wasn't like they were playing every day for 3 years, but they just wrapped up their very long tour. Give the details next on the Fox. 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
0: I didn't realize this until I just looked it up, but Metallica was doing their 72 seasons tour for 3 years. It started in 2023. I mean, they didn't play like, you know, three straight years nonstop, but they did do a lot of shows during that tour, and it just wrapped up in London a couple of days ago. It's Metallica from the Black Album. It's The Unforgiven. It's 106.9 The Fox.

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0: Mario Speedwagon taking out a run on the classic rock station 106.9 The Fox. Dave Taylor hanging out with you. This is some pretty cool news because I remember talking about it some time ago, saying that it was going away. But Christopher Newport University is reinstating its co-ed, a women's varsity sailing program. It's all thanks to the leadership and generosity of the Christopher Newport Sailing Foundation. Yeah, so this is going to be going on, and that's cool. Kate Gomez, who graduated there in 2008, will serve as interim head coach while a national search for a full-time coach is being conducted. But yeah, that is coming back to Christopher Newport University. That is pretty cool, because I remember talking about that going away. Coming up, some Queen on the way, and a band that is going to kick off their U.S. tour next week in Raleigh. You know, the details are coming up next on The Fox.
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6: Coming up a week from Monday, Guns N' Roses kick off their U.S. tour. 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Yeah, it's a couple-hour truck from here. 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

0: Queen, Somebody to Love, and a classic rock station, 106.9 The Fox. Dave Taylor with you. I know it's been a busy week with the homecomings, with the USS Nimitz coming back on Thursday. Now, the USS Gerald Ford, you know, that was out in deployment for a long time. Norfolk Naval Shipyard, rather, in Portsmouth, they are working on the USS Gerald R. Ford as they're working on some maintenance for that. So that's going to be going on. Of course, they had the fire in the ship back in March of this year as well. But finally took a while to get back here to Hampton Roads. But they are working on that ship and doing some maintenance on that. So hats off to the crew for making that happen. Coming up, we got some Stones on the way. We'll do some Boston next on the Fox.
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New Stones album came out on Friday called Foreign Tongues. You know, it's interesting. I always think of like, and like the younger audience won't understand, but there was a time when records were released on a Tuesday.

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0: I don't know how this is going to play out, but Peter Grant's daughter, Helen Grant, Peter Grant, by the way, the one-time manager of Led Zeppelin who passed away in the 90s, you know, he had his royalties for the band, and it's like 10%. And Led Zeppelin royalties. Well, Helen Grant wants to sell that, and apparently for the last 3 years she's been trying to do that, but there's rumors going out there that Jimmy Page has caused delays to the sale process. So we'll see what happens over time. But yeah, she's trying to sell it for over $8 million.

Yeah, a little 10% share of that. But we'll see what happens down the line there. No deal as of now has been done. But she does own 10% of two Led Zeppelin companies. So we'll see what changes down the road. Led Zeppelin Immigrant Song, it's 106.9 to Fox.

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0: It's the Police, Message in a Bottle on the Classic Rock Station 106.9 The Fox. Dave Taylor hanging out with you. And you know, a lot of military stuff going on. Coast Guard leaders and also elected officials down in North Carolina, they broke ground on a big project on the Coast Guard base in Elizabeth City. Yeah, it's a runway project that they've been working on. So it's going to reconstruct runway 01 to 19. And it's going to be a modernized airfield. You get new lighting and everything else going on. So the big project is going to run about $32 million, expected to be completed by next year. Now, if you know someone that serves in the military, in the branches, you know, you can nominate that person to be the next military hero presented by Navy Federal Credit Union. Our members are the mission. And each military hero gets recognized in the Fox app for their military service. And also they receive a gift package, including items from Bubba's 33, Long Jewelers, AJ's Trophies and Awards, The Firm for Men, Swing a Law PC, Norfolk Tides, Larry King Law's Langley Speedway, and Wild Wing Cafe. And you can make that nomination for the military hero. You can do that in the Fox app.
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1: He did announce his retirement last year, but that means he's done performing, but doesn't mean that we can get some reissues down the road from Whitesnake or maybe when David Coverdale did that project album with Jimmy Page. I guess time will tell. We shall see, because he kind of hinted at there's some stuff in the works. It's Whitesnake. It's Here I Go Again. 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

0: Lynyrd Skynyrd, Simple Man on the Classic Rock Station, 106.9 The Fox. Hey, congrats to the state of Virginia, going up to number 3 in the CNBC Top States for Businesses ranking. Yeah, we were 4th last year. Now we're up to number 3. We scored, I guess, a lot of points in their 10 categories that they rank the different states on this. And we were strong in infrastructure, technology, and quality of life as well. So there you go. Yeah. Virginia, number 3 on the list. You got that going on. By the way, overall, we placed 2nd in infrastructure, 6th in technology and innovation, and 7th in quality of life. So 1,595 points out of a possible 2,500 points out of their ranking, however they put this together. So I guess with their categories, let's see, 10 categories, I guess each category is worth 250 points. That's what I'm figuring out by my math, unless they're doing something crazy. I don't know. Dave Taylor hanging out with you. Coming up, we got some Eagles on the way, and I'll give you the details of what the Wilson Sisters of Heart may be doing, or at least one of them, next on the Fox.
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5: Ann Wilson of Heart is going to release a new album next month called Consecrated Ground. 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She said her kids were the driving force behind that. It's Heart. It's Barracuda. 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

0: the Eagles already gone on the classic rock station 106.9 The Fox. Dave Taylor with you. You call this a public service of sorts. You know, watch what you put in your trash when it comes to recycling, because a recycling truck had to make a dump last week. TFC recycling truck had to dump its load because it caught on fire. They're not sure if it was like, you know, fireworks left over or battery or whatever else, but just in the middle of the street, you know, because you got to dump it because you don't want the truck to burn. 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They're lithium ion batteries, and then you get that. 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
0: According to Joe Elliott, he says that Def Leppard will be releasing a new album in early

2027. No word on the album. They'd already released a song from the album called Rejoice a couple of months ago, but he said that they're still in the recording process of the album, but it should come out early next year. It's Def Leppard. It's Hysteria. It's 106.9 The Fox.

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0: Motley Crue, Home Sweet Home, and the Classic Rock Station 106.9 The Fox. Dave Taylor hanging out with you. You know, I've lived here for many years in Virginia, in Hampton Roads, but I've never been to Macedon. You know, it's one of those things like I've talked about with people. Hey, I should go up there. Well, check this out. Yeah, they just opened up their first alpine coaster. Yeah, so, yeah, people, you know, live near Macedon or people who want to be a resort guest. They can experience the all-new Mountain Mayhem. And, yeah, they got all these, you know, different attractions at their family adventure park up there. But now, yeah, they have a new ride up there. Yeah, it's a coaster that's, it goes like 25 miles per hour. So that's the speed. And it's like, you know, more than a quarter mile long, or 2,100 feet that's going on there. It includes a couple of 360-degree spirals as well. That is going on. Like, I, you know, I like the parks. I'm not a big roller coaster guy. And as you get older, like, they hurt more. But there you go. That is that's going on at Macedon Resort. All sorts of things going on there. Coming up, we got some cars on the way. Some Van Halen next on The Fox.
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0: Well, this is going to be pretty cool. Mammoth is a band that's coming to town Tuesday, August 4th at Elevation 27. And that band features Wolfgang.

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0: It's the Cars, just what I needed on the classic rock station, 106.9 The Fox. Dave Taylor hanging out with you. Are you in town this weekend? You know, visiting Hampton Roads, or maybe you're heading out of town, you know, burning up those vacation days. You got to burn up. 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Well, here's the thing. 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
4: Well, if you're the owner of a guitar once owned by Joe Perry, he may want it back, especially if it's a Red Hofner guitar. Yeah, he was clearing out his collection and he sold that, but now he wishes he can get that guitar back. Hey, the good news is if you're the guy that bought it from him, he'll probably give you more than what you paid for it. So there's that. It's Errol Smith. Dude looks like a lady. It's 106.9 The Fox.

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0: The Who Are You on the Classic Rock Station 106.9 The Fox. Hey, that 4th of July being on a Saturday, that was big for Hampton Roads this weekend, for Virginia Beach and Williamsburg. Yeah, according to some research, those hotels in Virginia Beach and Williamsburg hit 92% hotel capacity. And Williamsburg saw a big influx in tourism and everything else because you know why? They had that big celebration on Saturday. I was out there the week before, man, but they had that big, you know, America Made in Virginia celebration going on that aired on PBS and everything else. So, yeah, a big increase, you know, for Williamsburg and for, of course, Virginia Beach on the 4th of July. Yeah, big, big stuff down there. But, yeah, the Williamsburg thing, that was pretty cool to watch. You know, and it was kind of fun going up there like the week before because the people who play the colonialist, if you will, they acted like they didn't know what's going on. Because I got to stay in character. Because I hey, what's going on in the 4th? I don't know. It's just another day of the week. And it's like, oh, I heard some of our constituents are in Philadelphia. Yeah. Yeah, I love that they play along with that. But, yeah, it's always cool to go up to Colonial Williamsburg. Love visiting that place. Took me a long time to get there, but glad I finally got my way up there. Coming up, some Van Halen on the way and a band that's coming to town in September. I'll give you the details next on The Fox.
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0: Van Halen Hot for Teacher on the Classic Rock Station, 106.9 The Fox. Dave Taylor hanging out with you. A lot of history to check out for July 12th, including something that you probably owned as a kid growing up. I mean, they were a lot of fun, and then computers came along, and you're like, oh, you forgot you had that thing. You know, it's like just one day you just stop playing with it. Also, we'll talk about a lot of musical events that happened on this day and celebrate a great artist that was born on this day as well. That's coming up in just a moment here on The Fox. Hey, they're racing in Hampton. No, not Hampton, Virginia. But that happens at Larry King Law's Langley Speedway. But I'm talking Hampton, Georgia. That's where the next race, and it's under the lights tonight. So make sure you get your picks in Arlo's Fantasy Racing presented by Larry King Law's Langley Speedway. Yeah, and make sure you do that because you got a chance to win a lot of prizes, like prizes from Larry King Law's Langley Speedway. Also, Mortar Road, you placed the race. Yeah, you can win prizes from them as well. Bubba's 33, Hardy's, Ed Sullivan's Family Auto Repair. Again, reminder, yeah, it's a nighttime race happening, so make sure you get picks into the Fox app for Arlo's Fantasy Racing.
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1: Checking out the history of things that happened on July 12th. Let's go with the birthdays first. Christy Yamaguchi, she's an American figure skater. She won a gold medal, Dancing with the Stars champion, born to this day in 1971. Also, this is interesting, Harry David Truro, born to this day in 1817. Who's he? Well, he was a naturalist. He wrote essays. He was a philosopher. He was known for his book, Walden Lit Hub. And because of that, today is National Simplicity Day. Yeah, he encouraged a simpler way of life. Other things being celebrated today, it's National Pecan Pie Day. It's Paper Bag Day. It's also Etch-A-Sketch Day because on this day in 1960, the Etch-A-Sketch went on sale for the first time in the United States. How cool is that? 1804, yeah, this is U.S. Treasury Secretary, former U.S. Secretary Treasurer, Alexander Hamilton. He died because the day before he was shot in the duel by Vice President Aaron Burr. Yeah, Burr shot Hamilton. Yeah. See the musical? All right. My name is Dave Taylor. Go enjoy the rest of your weekend. Go kick some butt. Let's check out some music history, by the way, on this day. The Rolling Stones at their live debut concert this day. That happened in, 1962. Blind Faith made their U.S. debut in 1969. Axl Rose got arrested in 1992. Christine McVie, the late great Christine McVie, born to this day in 1943. Here's a song that she wrote when she was doing some stuff Fleetwood Mac that, when Stevie Nicks came on board, she's like, man, I got to up my writing game. So here's one. It's Say You Love Me. It's Fleetwood Mac. It's 106.9 The Fox.

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0: Oh, you're my best friend, too. It's Queen on 106.9 The Fox. Hi there, I am Marnie. How was your weekend? I hope you have had just the best weekend ever. I know you're winding it down, getting ready to start off a new work week together, but I appreciate you hanging out with me tonight. 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

0: Well, you've got another thing coming. It's Judas Priest on Hampton Roads Classic Rock Station 106.9 The Fox. Hi there, I am Marnie. I hope you had a great weekend. I appreciate you hanging out with me tonight and winding down your Sunday evening with me. You know, we have so many great concerts headed our way over the next couple months. The Veterans United Home Loans Amphitheater in Virginia Beach, they've got a great lineup. August the 1st, Rod Stewart is going to be there. August the 22nd, Billy Idol. And September the 26th, Farm Aid 2026 is going to be there. Lots of great shows. I'm looking forward to all of them, really. Hopefully I can catch as many concerts as I possibly can this summer. How about you? Do you have some shows lined up that you're looking forward to? It's going to be a great summer concert-wise for us in our area this summer.
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0: It's the Cars Moving in Stereo on 106.9 The Fox. It is Marnie with you. Thanks for hanging out with me. Can you believe the Rolling Stones just released a brand new album on Friday? It's called Foreign Tongues. 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
0: This is a band that I've kind of recently rediscovered. 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They're really good, and this album was a great album, too. 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